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Here's my final serenade. Here's a gun and here's a blade. Here's a picture that I saved for too long.

92.3 WTTS. Mumford & Sons with Chris Stapleton. That song is called Here. Your people that are in front of you deserve your full attention. Your family, your friends, your posse, your people, your online following. They deserve your presence. Stevie Nicks claims she wrote this song in under 10 minutes. That feels hard to believe. She wrote an all-time banger in that little time, but proof positive. It's Fleetwood Mac with Dreams, 92.3 WTTS.

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92.3 WTTS. That song serves as a beautiful reminder that love simply doesn't disappear. It's, you just look up and it could be right in the stars. That's the latest from the Rolling Stones. If you were to replace your GPS, what would you replace it with? I would be with Led Zeppelin, and I would replace my GPS with a wizard, and I would go on a quest. Ramble on. 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

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Up at 9 o'clock, it's your 9 o'clock nightcap. 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
1: 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So a band knocks on apartment door and asks a family if they could borrow their balcony to finish their video. 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

92.3 WTTS. Zach Bryan with a quiet reflection on the people that he can't leave behind just yet. That's a plastic cigarette. Dreaming about what success might look like. That song's already been written. It's the Counting Crows, Mr. Jones, 92.3 WTTS.

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That's Weezer with Say It Ain't So. 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
1: 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That's Prince with Kiss. That's not the usual wall of sound that we're expecting from Prince, and he lowered his production across the board there, and it worked out very well for him. Phoebe Bridgers using the Peter Pan story to explore the people who never really grew up. I think we know one or two of these people if we use our mind and really go through our friend Rolodex in our head. 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
15: 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Locating a 45-minute delay due to road work in the left lane, northbound 65 is on the brakes, State Road 28 to State Road 38. Meanwhile, the rest of our drives are light environment, fairly easy along 465 and 69, 70, 74, and the Sam Jones Expressway. 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
13: TTS Traffic.
14: Hey, good Wednesday morning. Across the board, everything is light and vitamin carefree. And to be free of overnight road work by the top of the hour, southbound 65. Down to two lanes till then with work. State Road 47 to State Road 32. Adding to that till 6, southbound 69's off-ramp closure to Binford, including the off-ramp to southbound 465, along with locally, northbound Binford Boulevard in the closure, 75th Street to 465 with construction needs. Everything else is par for the course and thankfully problem-free. 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

0: 92.3 WTTS. That is a fine way to start the morning. Johnny Lang and Still Raining. Hi, good morning. My name is Matt Stone, in for Matt Pelsey this week on WTTS Mornings. Hope your day is off to an absolutely phenomenal start. I was looking ahead in the playlist, and in the next set, we're going to play a band that is celebrating 50 years as a band this year, and they're also putting out a brand new album. I'll get you all those details in just a few minutes. Have you popped by the VIP room this week? 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
10: 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Progressing along nicely with no types. Traffic across 465 and 70, 7437 in the Sam Jones Expressway, while southbound 69 is just building a bit nearing 82nd Street. We have northbound 65 with a road construction slowdown 20 minutes worth. Stereo 28 to stay row 38. 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

93 WTTS, a timeless Zeppelin classic. It just really does take you away to like that land of hobbits and Mordor and all that stuff. Over the hills and far away. Hey, good morning. I'm Matt Stone in for Matt Pelsey. A band celebrating 50 years as a band and releasing some new music this year. We'll play you that in just two songs. Now, Noah Kahan, a new one called Doors on 92.3 WTTS.

0: 92.3 WTTS. Bono and U2, Mysterious Ways. And Bono and U2 celebrating 50 years as a band later this year in September. They just put out a brand new song yesterday. And that is leading people to believe that they'll have a full new album just in time for that 50th anniversary. Another band that is legacy and legendary, been around forever and ever and ever, put out some brand new music. We'll play you that in the next set, a new cut from the Rolling Stones on the way. It's 92.3 WTTS. Good morning.
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15: 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Progressing along a bit slowly due to road work, northbound 65, State Road 28 to State Road 38. There's also road work southbound between the same two points till 9 this morning. Everything else like 465 and 69, 70 and 74 are just building. I'm Gene Shimick with TTS Traffic. 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

0: 92.3 WTTS and a brand new one from the Rolling Stones. It's called In the Stars. 2027. The Rolling Stones, as a band, will be old enough to retire. The band will turn 65 next year and still out there going strong and putting out some new music. You got to love it. Hey, good morning. I'm Matt Stone, in for Matt Pelzer. Hope your day off to a phenomenal start. We've got free tickets later on this morning. Black Crowes coming to town in just a few days. We'll give you tickets at about 8:20. And WTTS presents Death Cab for Cutie sooner next week. We'll give you those tickets at about 9:40 here on WTTS Mornings. Good morning.
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6: Towards the end of my high school years, I started getting into drugs. I was shooting up heroin, completely lost. And one day, I'm kind of just reflecting on my life, and I realized like I was separated from God. The sacrifice of Jesus on the cross lit up for me. Even though all of us are sinners, Jesus loves us, and that's why he provided the sacrifice for our sins. Once I gave my life to Christ, everything changed. I actually crave and long to live in righteousness, not to earn God's favor, but in thankfulness for what he did for me.
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8: 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Stop on 69's brief delay is 96th Street to 82nd. In the name of Roderick, a 15-minute tie-up. Northbound 65, State Road 28 to State Road 38. The southbound Roderick between the same 2 points lingers until 9. I'm Jane Schimmick with TTS Traffic, powered by Marshall Mechanical Heating, Cooling, and Plumbing. 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
2: 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Here's a gun and here's a blade. Here's

92.3 WTTS. Mumford & Sons with Chris Stapleton on here. They just put out a new video for that last week. Hey, good morning. I'm Matt Stone in for Matt Pelzer. The moral of this song is, hey, just stand your ground, man. I won't back down. Tom Petty on WTTS.

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92.3 WTTS. Dave and the Foos on Everlong. And Dave was talking to BBC this week. And they asked him what was the perfect record, like, for him, like, listening to, what is the perfect record? And he said it was Surfer Rosa from Pixies, their debut album. He said that was a perfect record. And that was very inspirational to him in Nirvana and Foo Fighters.

0: to go back and look up some Pixies classics, I think. Hey, good morning. I'm Matt Stone, in for Matt Pelzer. Hope your day has got off to a phenomenal start. If you've got a little extra time, why not pop by the VIP room? 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Just a few taps away in the VIP room, WTTS. Search it. And then if you're not a member, easy and free to sign up. 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
8: 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Northbound 65 due to road wreck continuing to slow you a bit nearing 70. Southbound 69 more so. 106 due 82nd. Just starting to wake up. Traffic along the east side stretch of northbound 465, Shaylin to Washington. From the south side, eastbound 465 as well, nearing Emerson. I'm Gene Schimmick with TTS Traffic. 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

92.3 WTTS. They know a thing about war in Ireland, where the cranberries come from. That is Zombie. Hey, good morning. I'm Matt Stone in for Matt Pelzer with a new one from Goose. It's all hip. They write it out as good, the number two, and the letter B. Good to be Goose on 92.3 WTTS.

0: 92.3 WTTS. That is from their 2013 album, Let's Be Still, The Head and the Heart, and Homecoming Heroes. Yesterday, I was doing some reminiscing with The Head and the Heart. They played our WTTS Rock on the River with Brett Denon the first year I started working here, back in 2016. All these years later, WTTS Rock on the River still going strong, thanks to our friends at Arnie's Restaurant, back again this year.
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0: On the radio. 92.3 WTTS, Cage the Elephant. And those social cues, that was the title of that album. Hey, good morning. My name's Matt Stone, and in just about a half hour or so, we're going to give away some free tickets for you to go see the Black Crowes and Whiskey Myers. And in just a few minutes, we'll have you back to the world-class rock with a 90s throwing copper classic from Live, getting you warmed up for our highs in the 90s. 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
6: 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However, southbound 69 scores a 10-minute delay. 116th to 82nd, same westbound 70, Emerson to 65. 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

92.3 WTTS, Noah Kahan, the title of his latest album, The Great Divide. And he's been pleading with fans lately. A couple weeks ago, he had to plead with fans to stop stealing street signs in his super small Vermont hometown. People have been, like, making vacation destinations there and stealing the street signs. And then just this week in Philadelphia, he had to ask fans not to use the bathroom on the concert floor. Happened at a show in Philadelphia. Either the worst or best moment of Noah Kahan's music career. That remains to be decided. Here's Goo Goo Dolls' Iris on 92.3 WTTS.

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0: 92.3 WTTS, legendary Led Zeppelin frontman Robert Plant with Alison Krauss and Can't Let Go. And Robert said it was really, really great doing those Alison Krauss albums because it was just a complete departure from everything he had done before and just a new experience, and he really enjoyed it. Hey, good morning. I'm Matt Stone, in for Matt Pelzer on WTTS Mornings. Got some free tickets to the Black Crowes just minutes away. 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
12: 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Westbound 70, I'll have you on the brakes. Arlington Avenue, 265. Southbound 65, nearly as much approaching 82nd Street. Not only do we have an accident along North Creasy Lane at South Street, a two-vehicle crash, Pendleton Pike, at Post. 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

92.3 WTTS, Dermot Kennedy. Getting very emotional on funeral. Gives me the feels. Good morning. I'm Matt Stone in for Matt Pelzer. 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

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We're doing it right here, then and now, on World Class Rock 92.3 WTTS.

0: 92.3 WTTS Duran Duran on Ordinary World. 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I'm Matt Stone in for Matt Pelzer, and I don't know about you, but when the summer starts to heat up, I like to have a nice, refreshing beverage, and our comfortably numb pale ale with Chili Water Brewing Company and 92.3 WTTS happens to fill that need. 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
12: Towards the end of my high school years, I started getting into drugs. 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Even though all of us are sinners, Jesus loves us, and that's why he provided the sacrifice for our sins. Once I gave my life to Christ, everything changed. I actually crave and long to live in righteousness, not to earn God's favor, but in thankfulness for what he did for me.
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93.3 WTTS. I still remember that reaction video from those two dudes from right around here. So good. Phil Collins in the air tonight. Good morning. I'm Matt Stone in for Matt Pelzer on WTTS Mornings. Later on, our friend Pete Kilmer is going to have you some free tickets to see this band play this song live next week at Ruoff, The Strokes, and Going Shopping. 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

92.3 WTTS. Buffalo Traffic Jam, the name of the band. And it's become, because they come from a land where you might get caught behind some buffalo and they cause a traffic jam. They come from Montana. They got together at Montana State University over some games of Mario Kart, which I can totally support. Buffalo Traffic Jam, Fool's Gold. My name's Matt Stone, and for Matt Pelzer on WTTS Mornings. Thanks for hanging out with us. Going to give you some free tickets to WTTS Presents Death Cab for Cutie later this hour. Now, Eurythmics and Sweet Dreams.

0: 92.3 WTTS Green Day, going back to American Idiot for Boulevard of Broken Dreams. Hey, in just a few minutes, about 9:40, I've got some free tickets for you to see WTTS Presents Death Cab for Cutie this Sunday. We'll give you those about 9:40. Be ready to dial. Hey, another phenomenal show coming to town. This one for a phenomenal cause in our WTTS Rock on the River, where a portion of proceeds support Indiana Wish. And the work they do is unmatched. And just so glad that we get to help them out year after year after year with WTTS Rock on the River. This year, Mountain Joy will be here to help us raise some money for Indiana Wish. We hope you'll join us in September at Everwise Amphitheater, White River State Park. You can find all the details on WTTS Rock on the River in the WTTS app. And as always, a huge thank you to our friends at Arnie's Restaurant for helping us bring Rock on the River year after year after year.
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7: 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Westbound 70 has you on the brakes for 10 minutes. Arlington to 65. Eastbound 74 is a grind. Round Reagan Parkway to Raceway. Meanwhile, the rest of our travels, like 465, 65, and 69, are light in volume. Enjoy your day. 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

92.3 WTTS. Do you think she played that at Taylor and Travis's wedding? Can you imagine? Stevie Nicks and Sir Paul McCartney playing your wedding reception. Unbelievable. Apparently, the couple, Taylor and Travis, came down the aisle to Taylor's song, Love Story. It's kind of cute. Hey, I'm Matt Stone, in for Matt Pelzer. Some free tickets to WTTS presents Death Cab for Cutie just a few minutes away. Now the Dave Matthews Band, every day.

That was a song from back then. Let's play a song from now. Here we go with Then and Now on 92.3 WTTS, World Class Rock.

0: 92.3 WTTS, getting the Miri vibes with Bob Marley. 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

92.3 WTTS. I never knew his middle name was Hercules. Elton Hercules John. Benny and the Jets on 92.3 WTTS. You learn something new every day. Hey, I'm Matt Stone, in for Matt Pelzer. Muse, they are going to be building a spaceship for their upcoming tour. Well, I'm going to be overseas, but maybe they'll bring it back around this way. Muse, doing some fist pumping on Uprising on 92.3 WTTS.

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0: 92.3 WTTS, the Rolling Stones from Sticky Fingers. Mick Jagger said, talking about that song, Dead Flowers, back in 95, that he really does love country music, but he finds it hard to take it seriously. He says he thinks a lot of country music is sung with tongue-in-cheek, so I do it tongue-in-cheek. There you go. Hey, I'm Matt Stone, in for Matt Pelzer. If you've got a little extra time, I don't know why you wouldn't pop by the VIP room and sign up for some great shows. Mo with Humphreys McGee coming August 13th to Everwise Amphitheater, White River State Park. The Crane Wives, August 22nd, Nickel Plate Amphitheater in Fishers. 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

92.3 WTTS. They will be celebrating 50 years as a band later this year, and they just put out a brand new song leading to a new album for that big 50-year celebration yesterday. That is U2, and I still haven't found what I'm looking for. Hey, good morning. I'm Matt Stone in for Matt Pelzer with Vance Joy. Here's Fascination in the Dark on 92.3 WTTS.

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I don't know why. It's I just can't help myself. I do this really funny dance in here when that song is playing. Hey, I'm Matt Stone in for Matt Pelzer this week on WTTS Mornings. And tomorrow and Friday, another chance for you to grab free tickets to the Black Crowes. 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

0: 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Who will save your soul from Jewel? 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Hey, I'm Matt Stone in for Matt Pelzer. 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

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A timeless vinyl classic from Steppenwolf. 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Hey, I'm Matt Stone, hopping on my magic carpet and making room for Pete Kilmer. 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

0: 92.3 WTTS, Finger 11 with One Thing. I'm Pete Kilmer. Good morning. Looks like we're going to have another heat dome descend upon us at some point next week. So when the temperature climbs into the 90s, so does the music. Highs in the 90s weekend is going to be starting on Friday, July 17th. 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We've got all the details about what we're going to be doing on the WTTS app.
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92.3 WTTS, Matchbox 20, that's a push. Now, the weather today, going to be a little warm. Cloudy skies, a high near 90 degrees. There is a chance of a thunderstorm at some point this afternoon, so be weather aware for that. Zach Bryan announcing he's got a brand new EP on the way, so be looking for Young Manhood and Other Donatable Organs is what he's calling that record. It's coming out in just a couple of weeks. Here he is reflecting on a past relationship while on a vape. It's Zach Bryan at Plastic Cigarette, 92.3 WTTS.

92.3 WTTS, Melissa Etheridge, and I'm the only one. Baseball fans, the Indians and the Toledo Mudhens going to be going at it tonight at 7:05 out at Victory Field. Should be a great night for some baseball. Lord Huron will Fool for Love, 92.3 WTTS.

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0: 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Now, last week, we did something really fun. 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

92.3 WTTS, Harvey Danger with Flagpole Sitta. Good morning. Hey, your chance to win tickets to go see the Strokes on July 15th is going to happen right around 12:20 when I tell you to call in and be caller 10. 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

0: 92.3 WTTS, KG Elephant with Trouble. Hope you're having a great afternoon. 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

92.3 WTTS, Stone Temple Pilots and Big Empty. Good afternoon. Now, yesterday marked an anniversary for the Beatles. It was 57 years ago yesterday that George Harrison recorded Here Comes the Sun for Abbey Road. It's also their most streamed song in their entire catalog. The Beatles with Here Comes the Sun, 92.3 WTTS.

0: There's a song from then. Here's a song from now. 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

0: 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Hey, if you're looking to make plans for this coming weekend, might I suggest on Friday you go check out Kroger Symphony on the Prairie. This coming Friday, they're going to be doing the music of Star Wars with the Indianapolis Symphony Orchestra out on Symphony on the Prairie. 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
9: Towards the end of my high school years, I started getting into drugs. I was shooting up heroin, completely lost. And one day, I'm kind of just reflecting on my life, and I realized like I was separated from God. The sacrifice of Jesus on the cross lit up for me. Even though all of us are sinners, Jesus loves us, and that's why he provided the sacrifice for our sins. Once I gave my life to Christ, everything changed. I actually crave and long to live in righteousness, not to earn God's favor, but in thankfulness for what he did for me.
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92.3 WTTS, the Steve Miller Band with Brock and Me. Now, Michiganders got a brand new album coming out called Over Before You Know It. That's going to be out on July 31st. He's got a song about dealing with how life can feel overwhelming and confusing and even scary. This is called Freaking Out from Michigander on 92.3 WTTS.

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1: 92.3 WTTS, Buffalo Traffic Jam, that's Fool's Gold. Good afternoon. Hey, I'm going to give you details about our Rock on the River show we've got coming in September. Plus, we'll hear from the Lumineers. This particular song was originally called Indiana Girls, but they changed it to Mary Jane's Last Dance. It's Tom Petty and the Heartbreakers on 92.3 WTTS.

92.3 WTTS, the Lumineers with Ophelia. Good afternoon. Hey, if you haven't already stuck this in your concert calendar on your phone, I suggest you do so, because in September, we've got WTTS Rock on the River, and we're presenting Mount Joy, who are going to be celebrating 10 years of being Mount Joy. And that's going to be happening on Tuesday night, September 15th, out at Everwise Amphitheater at White River State Park. 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

92.3 WTTS, Noah Kahan from his album The Great Divide. That's Doors, a song where he's looking back at his insecurities when he was a little kid. Now, happening tonight, the Indiana Fever are on the road. They're taking on the Los Angeles Sparks. Tip off at 10 o'clock. You'll be able to watch it on Channel 13. 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

92.3 WTTS Fits in the Tantrums with Out of My League off their second album, More Than Just a Dream. All this week, Matt Stone giving away tickets to go see the Black Crowes on July 17th. And he's giving those away right around 8:20. So don't miss out on winning those tickets with Matt Stone. We have the Head and the Heart right now with After the Setting Sun on 92.3 WTTS.

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0: 92.3 WTTS. It's fun with We Are Young. Hope you're having a fantastic afternoon. Now, the band Fun is one of the many projects of singer-producer extraordinaire Jack Antonoff. He plays a ton of instruments. And back in April, we were lucky enough to have him on our Studio 92 stage, powered by Chapman Heating and Air. And Crystal is going to be featuring a performance and talking about Jack Antonoff for Studio 92, powered by Chapman Heating and Air.
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92.3 WTTS. It's Dido with Thank You. I'm Pete Kilmer. Hope you have a great afternoon. Enjoy Crystal. Have fun with her. And don't forget to win tickets at 5:20 to go see Sarah McLachlan. Going to leave you with Weezer, Beverly Hills on 92.3.

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2: Well, let's see. I lost count at 58. I do believe it's 59 now, counting the Toy Story 5 songs. So that's the number of songs Jack Antonoff has produced for Taylor Swift. Now, Jack does his own band stuff, too. He's a part of Fun, and he's also a part of Bleachers. And they have a new album out, and my goodness, did he want to come in here and play some Bleachers music for us or what? All My Heroes from back in April. Couldn't be prouder to bring this to you. Jack Antonoff from Studio 92, powered by Chapman Heating and Air, putting Jack Antonoff, did you hear what I said, in the spotlight today. A-lister indeed. It's All My Heroes on 92.3 WTTS.

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0: 92.3 WTTS. Noah Kahan himself has spoken up and said Sam Fender there that you just heard with Olivia Dean is definitely an inspiration for him. I think that's really cool. Rein Me In from Sam Fender and Olivia. Olivia, big pop star, rewrote one of the verses there, wanted to re-release it with her, and man, that worked out. It's Crystal McKenzie. Here's something else working out for you, my friend. Mo and Humphreys McGee tickets, free of charge. Just get in there and get you some. I'm talking about the VIP room. August 13th, they're going to be playing Everwise Amphitheater, White River State Park. Again, Mo with Humphreys McGee for August 13th, and also Crane Wives for August 22nd. Nickel Plate Amphitheater in Fishers. What a great place for Crane Wives. 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

92.3 WTTS, Dermot Kennedy's latest. It is funeral, and it's not about dead people. It is about leaving your past behind you and looking forward. Get on with that future, girl. I mean, boy, it is that bro, as the kids would say. Song number two, Blur. You mind? I know. It's that kind of day, isn't it? A beautiful summer day, a Hoosierly day, as someone has already said to me today on 92.3 WTTS.

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0: 92.3 WTTS Bent, and of course, that would be Matchbox 20. You do realize the guitar work there is a Hoosier. The great Kyle Cook grew up in Indiana, rural Indiana, and near Ball State University. I don't know if it was actually Muncie where he grew up, but it was near Ball State because his father worked there. I know that. Kyle, as in Cook, from Matchbox 20, he went to the Atlanta Institute of Music, la-di-da. And that's where he met Rob Thomas and formed Matchbox 20. I'm Crystal McKenzie. We have thunderstorms in the forecast for tomorrow, so enjoy the sunshine while it's here. We promise that these sets of music will match the weather today, including brand new Rolling Stones in the next set.
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92.3 WTTS. It's Tom Petty, and You Don't Know How It Feels. And I have the feels hearing that song. I have the feels hearing this next one, because the Rolling Stones are back with new music. Foreign Tongue is the name of the album. In the Stars is the name of this song. And I'll have you know, this new album, it comes with collaborations out the yin-yang from Stevie Winwood, Paul McCartney, Chad Smith of the Red Hot Chili Peppers, Robert Smith of The Cure. This is an incredible way to release this album. It sounds like classic Stones already to me. In the Stars, Rolling Stones, brand new, 92.3 WTTS.

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92.3 WTTS, Mumford & Sons with Chris Stapleton. Man, they're starting to surround themselves with a whole lot of country artists. Shania Twain just played with them in Hyde Park over the weekend over in London. And yes, they played Man, I Feel Like a Woman, which I have not found online yet, but need to find it for my own sanity. It's a Mumford & Sons there with Chris Stapleton, prize fighter album selling like hotcakes. What an incredible feat from those guys. How about we go from here to there in just what I needed, the Cars, 92.3 WTTS.

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0: 92.3 WTTS. My goodness, basketball. Go ahead, get on down with your bad self while you're out of my head. I'm Krista McKenzie. We want to get you in on the next really cool thing that we're going to be doing over, not this coming weekend here in a couple of days, but next weekend, starting on July 17th. 2 days of 90s world-class rock. And you know how the 90s were. We'll bring it all back to you. I'll even try to speak the lingo. But one thing we're going to have to learn how to do between now and then is roll our jeans. 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Yeah, Google it. We need to roll our jeans. Pensee Trail Art Fair and Music Festival. Thank you for coming along for the ride. That's going to be a blast, July 25th. Details right there on the WTTS app. And get ready for highs in the 90s next weekend on 92.3 WTTS.
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5: 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So this school year, please encourage your child to continue reading. It's a small habit that makes a big difference.
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92.3 WTTS. The name of that band is Goose. Good to Be is that particular song, and that's the Big Modern album. If you don't have it, what is wrong with you? They'll probably be out with another one here very soon. As last year, they released two albums right before our eyes, and what a jam band they've turned out to be. It's Crystal McKenzie from Goose. We go to UB40 from Great Britain doing an old Neil Diamond song, Red Red Wine, on 92.3 WTTS.

92.3 WTTS. You know it's the Black Crowes Remedy, and you know they're going to be here a week from Friday. Ruoff Music Center, look out. There's nothing like a Black Crowes show. I'm Crystal McKenzie. That day, Casey Musgraves wanted to record with Zach Bryan. Just made my whole year when this came out. I remember everything. 92.3 WTTS.

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1: 92.3 WTTS, Stone Temple Pilots and Creep. And of course, Scott Weiland. You know, it's been 11 years since we lost him, and he died when he was 48. So I'm trying to imagine him at age 59. What a talent indeed that we lost so early in life. And I sound like Debbie Downer right now and Wendy Weiner on a Wednesday. We are downhill to the weekend, my friend, and some rain on tap tomorrow night and Friday. Other than that, a lot of sunshine and a whole lot more heat on the way with 92.3 WTTS.
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8: 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I-65 southbound of West Street, a crash, right shoulder. Stop and go from 21st Street from I-465 to the north, split 12 minutes. Stop and go, I-65, I-70 collector southbound between Meridian and Fletcher Avenue due to an earlier disabled vehicle and road construction. I-70 westbound, stop and go, Rural Street to the north, split. I-70 eastbound, stop and go, Harding to the south, split. East side, I-465 northbound, heavy, Fall Creek to I-69, southbound from Pendleton Pike to I-70. 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

92.3 WTTS, and just a gigantic name for a little ditty from Oasis. Champagne Supernova, 92.3 WTTS, Kristen McKenzie. What a cool set of music. First of all, I want to let you know we're on our way into the hour-long music block at 4:30. It's in the middle of that at 5:20 today. Sarah McLachlan tickets up for grabs. Jimmy Eat World in the meantime. It's the middle on 92.3 WTTS.

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92.3 WTTS, Noah Kahan in The Great Divide. So great to have him in a superstar kind of role and the whole world knowing about him now, even though it's kind of a Springsteen story, isn't it? The people that knew Springsteen before the rest of us kind of brag about it all the time, and you forever now have those bragging rights with Noah Kahan, who is turning folk music upside down. That's the title cut to his latest album, The Great Divide, and Pearl Jam's Even Flow, inside of a hot set of music, 92.3 WTTS. Wow.

WTTS. That's Paul McCartney. Isn't he the guy who just played Taylor Swift's wedding? It's Crystal McKenzie. Gosh, this set of music. It doesn't get any better than going from Paul McCartney and Maybe I'm Amazed into a brand new song here that just has my attention, this artist. Monrovia. Let's listen to Heavy Foot together out of Chattanooga, Tennessee. Some very cool Appalachian sounds here at 92.3 WTTS.

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0: 92.3 WTTS, In Excess and Never Tear Us Apart. Now, there's a song, there's a band, there is a lead singer, Michael Hutchins. If you didn't live through that the first time around, you need to go Google that name, Michael Hutchins. Take a listen to some of his music. We lost him way too early in life, too. Hey, it's Kristen McKenzie. Gosh, I keep playing artists that I miss. Number one. Number two, I want to get you into things to do here at the WTTS app to take my mind off of it. Momentum Indy. There's one thing that'll do it. It has returned for its 16th year, bringing professional bike racing to downtown Indianapolis. And I hope you're ready for this weekend. Kicks off Friday. The Bottle Works. 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Are you kidding? How fun. 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
12: 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I-65 southbound of West Street, a crash, right shoulder. Stop and go from 21st Street from I-465 to the north, split 14 minutes. North side, a crash on I-465 westbound before Keystone Avenue. Two right lanes are blocked. Traffic is stopped from I-69 is stop and go. Meridian to I-865 due to an earlier crash. I-69 to I-865, 38 minutes. I-70 eastbound is stopped. Harding to the south split. East side, I-465 southbound stop and go. Pendleton Pike to I-74. 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

92.3 WTTS. What a vibe check that band is. Cannons, fire for you. And we just started a little fire called the hour-long music block in Citizen King. 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

92.3 WTTS Heart Stop is the latest from the Revivalist. And if you love him as much as I do, maybe you're going to make the trip too. Hamilton, Ohio, a couple of weeks from now, falls on a Saturday the 25th. The Revivalist at Markham Park in Hamilton, Ohio. That's basically Cincinnati. 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
1: 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That's Fool's Gold. One guy on Reddit, he wanted to riot. Bring him back or we riot. We love Buffalo Traffic Jam too, but we're not rioting for them. It's Crystal McKenzie. How about John Mellencamp and Jack and Diane? Does it get more Indiana than this? Let's dribble off our Bobby Brooks and do as we please. It's 92.3 WTTS.

92.3 WTTS Train and Meet Virginia as they pull into Rue off August 1st with Bare Naked Ladies and Matt Nathanson. I hope you have your tickets. It's the hour-long music block, two songs away from me hooking you up with those Sarah McLachlan tickets for July 19th. And Hozier, in the meantime, take me to church in the hour-long music block, 92.3 WTTS.

92.3 WTTS Vance Joy. Fascination in the dark. Have you ever seen Sarah McLachlan in concert? Because if you haven't, you need to experience that with somebody you love. I say be caller 10 right now and surprise them with a pair of tickets. 1-800-923-9887. 1-800-923-WTTS. Sarah McLachlan for July 19th. Crowded house right now. As we continue inside the hour-long music block, don't dream it's over on 92.3 WTTS.

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0: 92.3 WTTS, Mumford & Sons and Rushmere. Now, that's an album before the Hozier collaboration and the Chris Stapleton collaboration. Mumford & Sons' Rushmere was where they kind of went back to the beginning. And now, this second one, Prizefighter, is where they are collaborating with all kinds of superstars. Just incredible work from Mumford & Sons. It's Crystal McKenzie. Why don't we get you into WTTS Rock on the River? You know, we're pretty famous for these shows. And this time it's Mount Joy. Are you kidding me? Celebrating 10 years of the band being together and you're invited to the party? It's September the 15th. It'll fall on a Tuesday. And Everwise, the Amphitheater, White River State Park is where we're going to meet you. WTTS Rock on the River, brought to you by Arnie's Restaurant. Portion of the proceeds, of course, supporting Indiana Wish. Get your WTTS Rock on the River tickets now. They're right there awaiting your arrival on the WTTS app.
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11: 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I-65 southbound of West Street, a crash, right shoulder. Stop and go from 29th Street. North side stop and go, I-465 westbound, I-69 to Keystone, due to an earlier crash. I-70 eastbound, a stop. off to Belmont to the south split. I-70 westbound stop and go Emerson to the north split. West side a crash. I-465 northbound before 10th Street. Two right lanes blocked. Stop from I-70. From I-70 to I-865, 47 minutes. I-74 eastbound before State Road 9. Vehicle fire cleanup. Right lanes blocked. 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

0: 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Any day is a beautiful day if you two is on your radio. You hear me. Do not make me come over there and make you listen to me. It's the truth and you know it. That's the band that gets me in the most trouble as far as listening loud is concerned in my career. Every now and then I'll have it up a little too loud in the studio. Then I remember, oh, I can turn my microphone on and turn the level down and then nobody hears anything except me singing. And that's worse than the loud music, right? It's Kristen McKenzie. Get ready for thunderstorms. Next couple of days, that's what's going to be with us. We'll keep you up to date as to what we're going to do with the shanty. If it's a rain out and there are thunderstorms that are going to be dangerous, of course, we'll just postpone it. And if you have signed up and won your way into the shanty, which is the Rathskeller every Friday there at the Athenaeum, make sure you know that they're good for the following week if we do have a rain out. But we'll keep our eye on the weather, and hopefully that'll be a go. The Shanty, now live every Friday, 5 o'clock, from the Rathskeller with 92.3 WTTS. 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
3: Towards the end of my high school years, I started getting into drugs. I was shooting up heroin, completely lost. And one day, I'm kind of just reflecting on my life, and I realized like I was separated from God. The sacrifice of Jesus on the cross lit up for me. Even though all of us are sinners, Jesus loves us, and that's why he provided the sacrifice for our sins. Once I gave my life to Christ, everything changed. I actually crave and long to live in righteousness, not to earn God's favor, but in thankfulness for what he did for me.
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5: 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I-65 southbound stop at Go 29th Street to Meridian due to an earlier crash. North side a crash on I-465 westbound of Meridian. Two left lanes. Block stop from Keystone, I-69 to I-865, 30 minutes. West side, I-465 northbound from Washington. Disabled vehicle, right lanes. Blocked a crash before 10th Street, two right lanes. Blocked it stop from Kentucky Avenue. I-65 northbound before I-70, a crash, right lanes. Blocked. South side, I-465 eastbound of White River, a crash, left shoulder. 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

92.3 WTTS. It's Sam Fender and Olivia Dean and Rein Me In. Don't you think that kind of sounds like, I don't, you know what I think of when I hear Rein Me In? It's sort of like one of those songs that you imagine a male dancer throwing a female dancer all over the floor, like kind of Fred Astaire, Ginger Rogers, if you're old enough to know those names. That's what I think about, like old school, real like ballroom dancers. I don't know why. It's just one of those songs you can throw somebody around the floor. It's Crystal McKenzie. How about we go with some Alanis Morissette? Isn't it ironic? Cool set of music here as we head into Wednesday night together on 92.3 WTTS.

cigarette break. It's like 10,000 spoons when all you need is a knife. It's meeting the man of my dreams and then meeting his beautiful wife. And isn't it ironic?

0: 92.3 WTTS. It is Jack Johnson and Upside Down. And by the way, if you haven't listened to the latest podcast with Jack Johnson and Matt Pelzer, I'm telling you, Jack is pretty impressive, but even he was impressed with Matt Pelzer, our morning show host, with how he got ready for the interview. It's just a delightful conversation. It is called WTTS in Conversation. 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
4: 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Stop and go traffic, I-65, I-7 collector southbound between the north split and the south split with road work. North side of crash, I-465 westbound of Meridian, left lanes blocked. Stop and go from Allisonville Road. West side of crash, I-465 northbound before 10th Street, right lanes blocked. Traffic is stopped from I-70, I-70 to I-865, 43 minutes. Crash on south side, I-465 eastbound of White River, left shoulder. 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Call the MarshallNow.com.
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92.3 WTTS. That's a U.S. Navy veteran of 8 years right there out on the blue ocean writing all those songs, honorary discharge to go write music, and wow, a career. It actually started on YouTube for Zach Bryan, you know. Look at him now. Crystal McKenzie. These guys are about to play the Bourbon and Beyond Festival that comes in September, late September, down in Louisville. Hootie and the Blowfish. It's Hold My Hand at 92.3 WTTS.

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0: 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There's another one from the Red Hot Chili Peppers mentioning their fictional character, Danny California. Danny also comes up in Californication and the song Danny California, and there may be a couple of others, but those three for sure. By the way, Red Hot Chili Peppers there. I'm Crystal McKenzie. Hey, it's VIP room time for you. You need to get in there and grab these Mo with Umphrey's McGee tickets for August 13th, Everwise Amphitheater, White River State Park. Crane Wives are coming too to Nickel Plate Amphitheater in Fishers. That's August 22nd. 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

92.3 WTTS, the great sound of Neil Young, our Canadian friend, and of course, Heart of Gold. I'm Krista McKenzie, and October 20th, I hope you have your tickets for this. We've been giving them up left and right on the radio. 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

92.3 WTTS, Mumford & Sons and Chris Stapleton with here. Have you ever noticed that sometimes the quietest songs, they sort of have the most weight and gravity to their subject matter? Good evening, Lenny here. And then other times, songs that sound like pure chaos just become big 90s anthems. 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

92.3 WTTS. By the sounds of that, adulthood continues to have mixed reviews. If adulthood was on Yelp, it'd be 2.5 stars. That's Phoebe Bridgers with Lost Boys. Here's the police with Every Breath You Take. Personal boundaries apparently remain under discussion. On 92.3 WTTS.

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Mo with Umphrey's McGee, August 13th at the Everwise Amphitheater at White River State Park. 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

92.3 WTTS. That song is undeniable proof that cool doesn't have to be in a hurry. Not when you're banging that bass line. That's War with Lowrider. And here's Cannons with Starlight. Somehow, this song sounds like midnight, no matter what time of day you play it. It's 92.3 WTTS.

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92.3 WTTS, that's Noah Kahn with The Great Divide. Emotional geography gets surprisingly complicated at times. If Fleetwood Mac was a business and the band members were actually employees of said business, I'm pretty sure HR would have some concerns over this one. This is Go Your Own Way. 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